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There ain't no grave can hold my body down. When I hear that trumpet sound, I'm gonna rise right out of the ground. 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Well, look way down the river, and what do you think I see? I see a band of angels, and they're coming after me. Ain't no grave can hold my body down. There ain't no grave can hold my body down. Well, look down yonder, Gabriel, put your feet on the land and sea. But Gabriel, don't you blow your trumpet till you hear from me. There ain't no grave can hold my body down. Ain't no grave can hold

It was a miracle I even got out along with alive. 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I mean, if you can just picture it, the whole third floor of the hotel gutted by the blast, and the street below showered in shards of broken glass, and all the drunks pouring out of the dance hall, staring up at the smoke and the flames, and the blind pencil seller waving his stick, shouting for his dog that lay dead on the side of the road. And me, if you can believe this, at the wheel of the car, closing my eyes and actually praying, not to God above, but to you.

Some things we plan. We sit and we invent and we plot and cook up. Others are works of inspiration, of poetry. And it was this genius hand that pushed me up the hotel stairs to say my last goodbye to a hair white as snow and her pale blue eyes, saying, I gotta go, I gotta go. The bomb in the bread basket are ready to blow. In this town of men with big mouths and no guts, the pencil sellers dark, spooked by the explosion, leaping under my wheels as I careered out of Longwood on my way to you, waiting in your dress of blue.

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You're never alone. Not here.